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But then I spent so many nights thinking how you did me wrong, and I grew strong.

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It's just Justin.

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2: 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After takeoff, we'll pump up the sound system, 'cause we're going...

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1: 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A freak like me just needs infinity.